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0: Good morning. I'm Shagun Chopra. The headlines. Prime Minister Narendra Modi to visit Karnataka and Telangana today to launch multiple development projects worth around 9,400 crore rupees in Hyderabad and participate in 45th anniversary celebrations of the Art of Living in Bengaluru. TVK Chief C. Joseph Vijay to be sworn in as Chief Minister of Tamil Nadu this morning. President Draupadi Murmu appoints N. Rangasamy as Chief Minister of Puducherry. Centre operationalises 4 labour codes with publication of rules. DRDO achieves major breakthrough in hypersonic missile development by conducting long-duration tests of scramjet combustor. And 9 Indian boxers advance to finals of Asian Boxing Under 15 and Under 17 championships in Tashkent. Prime Minister Narendra Modi will visit Karnataka and Telangana today. At around 11 a.m., the Prime Minister will participate in the 45th anniversary celebrations of the Art of Living in Bengaluru and also inaugurate the newly constructed Dhyan Mandir at the Art of Living International Centre. More from our correspondent.
1: Prime Minister Narendra Modi will address the devotees of Art of Living Foundation and inaugurate the newly constructed Dhyan Mandir or Meditation Hall at the premises. He will also launch the year-long projects of the foundation on mental well-being, rural development, nature conservation and social transformation. Before proceeding to Art of Living International Centre, the Prime Minister will address the BJP leaders and workers at HAL Airport. The leader of the opposition Karnataka Legislative Assembly, R. Ashoka, has informed that the Prime Minister will be honoured with Mysore Peta and silk shawl for the party's recent electoral victory, and around 15,000 people will attend this meeting. Sudhindra, Akashwani News, Bengaluru.
0: Thereafter, Prime Minister Narendra Modi will travel to Hyderabad. At around 3 p.m., he will lay the foundation stone and inaugurate multiple development projects worth around 9,400 crore rupees in the state. Mr. Modi will lay the foundation stone for the four-laning of National Highway 167 from Guddebellur to Mehboob Nagar on the Hyderabad-Panaji Economic Corridor at a total project cost of over 3,175 crore rupees. The Prime Minister will also inaugurate the PM Mitra Park at Warangal, also known as the Kakatiya Mega Textile Park, developed under the PM Mitra scheme. In a major milestone for India's healthcare infrastructure, Mr. Modi will also dedicate Sindhu Hospital to the nation. The state-of-the-art institution in Hyderabad is a cancer-focused multi-super-specialty quaternary care, not-for-profit hospital. Founder of Tamil Nadu Vetri Kadagam, TVK, C. Joseph Vijay, will be sworn in as the Chief Minister of the state today. The swearing-in ceremony will be held at Nehru Indoor Stadium in Chennai at 10 a.m. Tamil Nadu Governor Rajendra Vishwanath Arlekar will administer the oath of office to Mr. Vijay. According to party sources, 9 ministers will also be sworn in along with him. Elaborate arrangements have been made for the swearing-in ceremony as a huge crowd is expected to turn up for the event. More from our correspondent.
2: With a mandate of more than 34%, Vijay, who acted in several box office hits, will become the chief minister. Vijay made the entry as a protagonist to film world through Nalaya Tirpu. Later, he went on to give several blockbusters, including films which had political dialogues. The songs which had Josh beats is popular among children to the aged ones. TVK, being the single largest party, had to stop with 108 seats, but still Joseph Vijay managed to get the majority with the help of Congress, VCK, left parties and IUML. With the charisma of a hero, Tamil Nadu has seen the heartthrob of the youth who made history on the very first attempt and become the chief minister. Unga Vijay, Naan Varan was the code word which he won the elections. No doubt that the performance of this government, who has a lot of young and new faces, will be assessed by those who gave him the mandate. Joy, Akashwani reporting from Chennai.
0: President Draupadi Murmu has appointed N. Rangasamy as chief minister of Puducherry. Following the appointment, Lieutenant Governor K. Kailash Nathan invited Mr. Rangasamy to form a new government in the Union Territory. More from our correspondent.
3: With the approval of the President, decks are cleared for the swearing-in ceremony of N. Rangasamy as the new Chief Minister of Puducherry on May 13. Mr. Rangasamy is set to assume office for a record fifth term after the ANRC-led National Democratic Alliance secured a comfortable victory in the Assembly elections. 76-year-old N. Rangasamy had earlier served as the Chief Minister of Puducherry from 2001 to 2006 and again from 2006 to 2008 as a Congress leader. After

0: in the All India NR Congress. He served as Chief Minister from 2011 to 2016 and later headed the AANRC BJP Alliance government from 2021 to 2026. In the recently held assembly elections, Mr. Rengasamy was elected from both the Thattanchavadi and Mangalam constituencies. In the 30-member assembly, NDA has got the support of 18 MLAs, two more than the majority mark. Vibin Asnath, Akashwani News, Puducherry.
1: Assam BJP Legislature Party will meet in Guwahati today to elect its leader. The newly elected BJP MLAs will meet at the Atal Bihari Vajpayee Bhavan at 9 this morning. Meanwhile, preparations are in full swing for the swearing-in of the NDA government for a third consecutive term in Assam. More from our correspondent.
2: The BJP Legislature Party meeting will be held in presence of BJP Central Observer Jagat Prakash Nadda and Co-Observer Nayab Singh Saini. Following the meeting, the NDA Legislature Party meeting will be held at the same venue. Thereafter, the NDA Legislature Party will meet Governor Laxman Prasad Acharya to stake claim to form the government. Meanwhile, preparations are being carried out on war footing at the Veterinary College ground in Khanapara for the oath-taking ceremony scheduled to be held on May 12. The Kamrup Metro District Administration has also issued a set of traffic regulations in the city for the day. Prime Minister Narendra Modi and Union Home Minister Amit Shah are expected to attend the swearing-in ceremony. Rakesh Tole, Akashwani News, Guwahati.
1: The top brass of the Congress Party held a meeting in New Delhi yesterday to discuss government formation in Kerala. The meeting convened by Congress Chief Mallikarjun Kharge at his residence was attended by senior party leader Rahul Gandhi, party general secretary in charge of the state Deepa Das Munshi, General Secretary, Organization KC Venugopal, and senior Kerala leaders Ramesh Chennithala and VD Satishan. The party said Congress Chief Mallikarjun Kharge and Rahul Gandhi will take the final decision on the new Kerala Chief Minister and the name will be announced very soon. This is Akashwani giving you the news. For quick news updates round the clock, follow us on our X handle at AIR News Alerts. And for details of stories and more, log on to our website www.newsonair.gov.in and download News on AIR app. The centre has moved to significantly strengthen protections for outsourced and contractual workers engaged across central ministries, departments, autonomous bodies and central public sector enterprises through a new set of procurement-linked compliance measures under the Labour Codes. By linking labour law compliance directly with eligibility for government contracts and bidding, the measures seek to curb delays in wage payments and defaults in statutory dues affecting contract workers. A report.
3: The new framework operationalizes worker protection envisaged under the four labour codes while introducing stricter penalties including debarment and blacklisting for firms violating timely wage and social security contributions. Under fresh instructions issued on Friday, ministries, departments, statutory, autonomous bodies and central public sector enterprises have been directed to strictly ensure that contractors disburse wages within prescribed timelines and the drawing and disbursing officers verify compliance every month. Daily wages should be paid by the end of shift, weekly wages before weekly holiday, fortnightly wages within 2 days of end of fortnight, and monthly wages within 7 days of the succeeding month. The government has further directed that wage payment should be made only through bank transfer or electronic mode, and contractors must electronically inform principal employers after the payment. It said that contracts must contain penalty clauses for delayed wage payments and further ask ministries to ensure adequate fund availability before awarding manpower contracts. With Anupam Mishra, Priya Mondal, Akashwani News, Delhi.
1: Defence Research and Development Organisation has successfully conducted an extensive long-duration test of its actively cooled full-scale scramjet combustor in Hyderabad. Ministry of Defence said that the test achieved a runtime of over 1,200 seconds, surpassing the earlier 700 seconds test held in January this year. The successful test positions India at the forefront of advanced aerospace capabilities and continuously emerging war technologies. It also validates both the combustor design and the capabilities of the state-of-the-art test facility, strengthening India's hypersonic cruise missile development program. External Affairs Minister Dr. S. Jaishankar jointly handed over an agro-processing facility in South Trinidad, along with the Prime Minister of Trinidad and Tobago, Kamala Prasad Bisesar. In a social media post, Dr. Jaishankar said that the facility, powered by India's Seeds Initiative, will strengthen

0: Trinidad and Tobago's small and medium-sized enterprises ecosystem, providing fresh impetus to its farming sector. He also launched a permanent prosthetic center in Pinal, Trinidad and Tobago. Dr. Jaishankar said that the center is a gift of mobility and dignity for the country and wider CARICOM region. The sacred Somnath Temple is celebrating 75 years of its modern journey, evolving into a global center of spirituality and sustainable tourism. With Prime Minister Narendra Modi set to grace the Somnath Amrit Parv, the temple has entered a golden era under his leadership as the chairman of the Somnath Trust. Beyond its religious significance, Somnath is emerging as a pioneer in environmental conservation, aiming to become India's first net zero temple. We have a report from our correspondent.
1: Under the Mission Life initiative, the temple is setting benchmarks in sustainability by converting floral waste into compost and plastic waste into paver block. Furthermore, with advanced sewage treatment plants, rainwater harvesting system and Miyawaki forest, the trust is rapidly moving towards net zero carbon footprint. Digital initiatives now allows devotees worldwide to book pujas and receive prasad at their doorsteps. Today, the shrine attracts over 97 lakh devotees from across the world, supported by world-class infrastructure connectivity, including Vande Bharat and international airports. Aparna Khun, Akashwani News, Ahmedabad.
0: On to sports. In boxing, India's under-15 girls delivered commanding performances in the semi-finals at the Asian Boxing Under-15 and Under-17 Championships, with nine boxers advancing to the finals across weight categories in Tashkent. India enjoyed a strong outing as Akshita scored an RSC win in the 30 to 33 kg category against Kazakhstan Aizan Marat. Tanvi in 43 kg, Hanshika Atri in 46 kg, Sunaina in 58 kg and Bhumika in 61 kg also registered RSC victories, while Anzi claimed a dominant 5-0 win in the 37 kg category and Sonia Cruz to a 5-0 victory in 40 kg. And now, for a look at today's newspapers, it's over to Sarabjit Kaur.
2: Thank you, Shagun. The Statesman highlights Suvendu Adhikari sworn in as Bengal CM, while the Times of India adds NDA show of strength as Suvendu sworn in as first BJP CM of Bengal. Hindustan Times. Prime Minister bows, thanks voters, notes the pioneer. Numbers in order, Vijay to be TN Commander-in-Chief, notes Hindustan Times. The Statesman headlines, TVK crosses final hurdle for majority, secures IUML's VCK's support for forming Vijay Sarkar. Agni 5 tested, capable of multiple nuclear strikes, cites Hindustan Times. India tests advanced Agni missile from Odisha coast, reports the pioneer. The Asian Age reports, Lieutenant General Raja Subramani appointed as next CDS Swaminathan to helm Navy. The Tribune reports, Pak China affairs experts, Lieutenant General Raja Subramani picked up as next CDS, Swaminathan named Navy Chief. Hindustan Times headline states, Vinesh gets WFI notice, returns set get delayed, while the Indian Express headlines, Vinesh comeback hits a hurdle, WFI bars her from competing until June 26th. In a Mother's Day special piece titled Giving Them Roots, the Indian Express mentions inspiring stories of motherhood, pointing motherhood may not give you awards, but it certainly gives you battle scars and memories. And finally, Indian tourism waking up to its floral power, the Financial Express writes, the demand for flower-centric travel is witnessing strong growth. And with that, it's back to you, Shagun.
0: Thank you, Sarabjit. And now before we end the bulletin, the headlines once again. Prime Minister Narendra Modi to visit Karnataka and Telangana today to launch multiple development projects worth around 9,400 crore rupees in Hyderabad and participate in 45th anniversary celebrations of the Art of Living in Bengaluru. TVK Chief C. Joseph Vijay to be sworn in as Chief Minister of Tamil Nadu this morning. President Draupadi Murmu appoints N. Rangasamy as Chief Minister of Puducherry. Centre operationalises four labour codes with publication of rules. DRDO achieves major breakthrough in hypersonic missile development by conducting long-duration test of scramjet combustor. And nine Indian boxers advance to finals of Asian Boxing Under-15 and Under-17 Championships in Tashkent. And with that, we end the morning news. Have a nice day.
3: Naji Akashwani Lini Chunjik Dance, Natogo Chuzo to get Tang Pichaduk. 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
2: Ladakh Dynasty School le.
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2: Nimagon Dynasty, which ruled in the 10th to 11th centuries, is considered one of the earliest in Ladakh and played a key role in introducing and establishing Buddhism in the region, building some of the first monasteries and temples. Later, the Namgyal Dynasty, 1460 to 1842, founded by Lachen Bagan, became the most famous rulers of Ladakh. They united the scattered regions, strengthened trade routes with Central Asia, built the majestic Leh Palace and promoted Tibetan Buddhism, which became deeply rooted in Ladakhi culture in 1842. Ladakh came under Dogra rule after Dogras of Jammu conquered the region. And while they controlled it politically, Ladakh's unique culture, traditions and Buddhist faith continued to flourish. These dynasties not only shaped Ladakh's political history, but also left a lasting legacy in its architecture, art, religion and cultural identity, making it a remarkable blend of Tibetan, Indian and Central Asian influence. Thank you.
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2: nge ka safe trees na safe lives khon
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0: Ya tene stanzin sode ala. 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
1: 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There was once a crow who found a piece of cheese. He picked the cheese with his beak. He then flew to his nest. A fox was passing by. He saw the crow and the cheese. His mouth began to water. He wanted a bit of cheese. The crow was sitting up on the tree. The fox tried to climb the tree. He could not climb it. But fox was very clever. He had an idea. He stood under the tree and said, Ah, Mr. Crow, I am happy to see you. The crow said nothing. The fox went on, I knew your father. He sang very well. The crow still said nothing. The fox went on, Your father sang so well, but you cannot sing. How sad. The crow was angry. He opened his beak and said, Of course, I can sing. Caw, caw. The piece of cheese fell out of his mouth. The fox picked it up quickly and ran away. Thank you.
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2: Good morning. My name is Tanzin Kumpel. I study in class 2nd. Today I will recite a poem. The poem is To Buy a Handkerchief. Once a mighty elephant got a mighty coat. He went to buy a handkerchief where handkerchief was sold. A hanky for an elephant. And the sale girl was surprised. Sorry, sir. But we do not have a handkerchief that size. Achoo, says the elephant, and shook his mighty head. Forget about the handkerchief. Give me a sheet instead. Thank you.
1: Is thing na zindar gat pe indri na sthri ka dilcha chik sanchas la phuling.
3: Good morning. My name is Indri Kumari. I read in class 8. Today's my topic is save water. Water is the most valuable thing for us. Without water, life can never be imagined. Human being and other animal cannot survive without water. Plant also need water to grow and survive as well. Human being use water in different activities. Water is used in cleaning cloth and utensils, cooking food items, cultivating crops, gardening, etc. Almost 71% of the earth's surface is covered with water, but only a little amount of poor drinking water is present on earth. So, there is a necessity of saving water. Wastage of water need to be controlled. Water can be saved in many ways. There are 100 ways to conserve water. The best way to conserve water is rainwater harvesting. We can save water at home too. We need to save water from beginning polluted. A lot of awareness is required among people to save water from begin waste. Thank you.
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1: 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The Prime Minister will also inaugurate the PM Mitra Park at Warangal, also known as the Kakatiya Mega Textile Park, developed under the PM Mitra scheme. He will also dedicate Sindhu Hospital to the nation. State-of-the-art institution in Hyderabad is a cancer-focused multi-super-speciality quaternary care, not-for-profit hospital. The founder of Tamil Nadu Vetrikaragam, TVK, actor-turned-politician, C. Joseph Vijay, has been sworn in as the Chief Minister of Tamil Nadu today. Governor Rajendra Vishwanath Adlekar administered him the oath of office and secrecy in a swearing-in ceremony held at Nehru Indoor Stadium. Nine ministers also took oath along with Mr. Vijay. Congress leader Rahul Gandhi and several personalities from the Tamil film industry were also present on the occasion. During his address after taking the oath, Chief Minister Vijay appealed to the people to remain confident about his government and said that he will enable smooth and transparent governance to all. After that, Mr. Vijay went to the Chief Minister's office at Fort St. George and signed the files declaring his taking over. He signed the files enabling 200 units of free power to every family, setting up of a special unit for women's safety and a special unit to handle drug smuggling. The assembly session will be held tomorrow for the swearing in of the MLAs. The newly sworn in government has also to prove the majority on or before Wednesday. Mr. Vijay created history as his party emerged as the single largest on debut, and he becomes the first chief minister of the state since 1967 who does not come either from DMK or All India Anna DMK. Mr. Vijay, with the backing of Congress, CPI, CPIM, VCK and IUML, secured the support of 120 MLAs elect in the 234 member house. Prime Minister Modi has congratulated C. Joseph Vijay on taking oath as the Chief Minister of Tamil Nadu. In a social media post, Mr. Modi said, "The central government will keep working with the Tamil Nadu government to improve the lives of the people." He expressed his best wishes for Mr. Vijay's tenure ahead. Senior leader Dr. Hemant Biswa Sarma has been elected as the leader of the BJP Legislature Party as well as the NDA in Assam. In the Legislature Party meeting held in Guwahati this morning, a total of 8 BJP MLAs including Ranjit Kumar Das, Biswajit Daimari, Ajanta Nayok, Rajdeep Roy, Ashok Singhal and Piyush Hazarika proposed the name of Dr. Sarma as the leader of the Legislature Party. The proposal was subsequently seconded by other MLAs in attendance. Thereafter, in the presence of 10 Ahamgaon Parikhar MLAs and BPF legislators, AGP leader Atul Bora and BPF leader Rihan Daimari proposed Dr. Sarma's name as the leader of the NDA. Following these proposals, BJP Central Observer Jagat Prakash Nadda formally declared Dr. Sarma as the leader of the BJP and the NDA. After being elected as the NDA leader, Mr. Sarma met Governor Lakshman Prasad Acharya at Lok Bhavan and formally submitted the proposal to form the government. In Puducherry, NDA leader N. Rangasamy will take oath as the Chief Minister on the 13th of this month. Yesterday, President Draupadi Murmu appointed AINRC leader N. Rangasamy as the Chief Minister of the Union Territory. Following the notification, Lieutenant Governor K. Kailashanathan invited Mr. Rangasamy to form the government. The expansion of the Uttar Pradesh cabinet will take place at 3 p.m. this afternoon.

Noon. Chief Minister Yogi Adityanath met Governor Anandiben Patel last evening. Sanjay Prasad, Additional Chief Secretary to the Chief Minister and the State Information Department, confirmed that the swearing-in will begin at Jan Bhavan in the state capital from 3 p.m. onwards. This is Akashvani giving you the news. For quick news updates round the clock, follow us on our X handle at AIR News Alerts. And for details of these stories and more, log on to our website www.newsonair.gov.in and download the News on AIR app. Welcome back. 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A special PMLA court in Gurugram granted 7-day remand of Punjab Industries Minister Sanjeev Arora to the Enforcement Directorate or ED in a money laundering case. The ED yesterday arrested Sanjeev Arora from Chandigarh in a case linked to alleged fraud in goods and services tax or GST transactions of over 100 crore rupees. He was produced before the court by the agency officers seeking custodial interrogation. The Punjab minister was arrested following a day-long search at his four premises, including his residence, his associated entities, and one office premises belonging to Hampton Sky Realty Limited, which is also under the agency's scanner in the case. The ED's action was part of an enforcement case information report recorded on the 5th of this month. The Ministry of Education will organize Bharatiya Bhasha Summer Camp 2026 in all schools across the country during the summer vacation. In a social media post, the ministry said that the week-long camp will provide students an engaging opportunity to learn basic communication skills in various Indian languages through interactive activities. Russian President Vladimir Putin has said that he believes the conflict in Ukraine was coming to its end. He also expressed hope that tensions in West Asia would also be resolved soon, warning that all sides would suffer if the conflict escalated further. Russia's 2022 invasion of Ukraine triggered the most severe breakdown in relations between Moscow and the West since the 1962 Cuban Missile Crisis. When asked whether he was open to talks with European leaders, Putin said that his preferred person for discussions was former German Chancellor Gerhard Schroeder. The cruise ship linked to Hanta virus outbreak arrived at Tenerife, which is the largest of Spain's Canary Islands. The Dutch-flagged MV Hondius arrived at Spain's port of Granadilla today, escorted by a civil guard vessel. The ship had left for Tenerife on 6th of May after WHO and European Union asked Spain to manage the evacuation of its passengers. On the 2nd of this month, WHO received a notification regarding a cluster of severe acute respiratory illness, including two deaths and one critically ill passenger aboard a Dutch-flagged cruise ship. At the Archery World Cup Stage 2 in Shanghai, India's women's recurve team of Deepika Kumari, Ankita Bhakat and Kumkum Bahar defeated host China in a dramatic shoot-off to win the gold medal today. After the match ended, tied at 4-all following four sets, the Indian trio held their nerve to edge past China 5-4 in the shoot-off. Veteran Deepika Kumari sealed India's first Archery World Cup gold since 2021 with a crucial final arrow under pressure. Earlier, India had stunned record 10-time Olympic champion South Korea in the semi-finals. And an IPL Cricket Super Sunday doubleheader will feature crucial matches for playoff qualification today. In the first match of the day, Chennai Super Kings will lock horns with Lucknow Super Giants at the M.H. Chidambaram Stadium in Chennai at 3:30 p.m. In another clash of the day, Royal Challengers Bengaluru will take on Mumbai Indians at the Shahid Veer Narayan Singh International Stadium in Raipur at 7:30 p.m. Yesterday, Gujarat Titans defeated Rajasthan Royals by 77 runs in Jaipur, chasing a massive target of 230 runs set by Gujarat. The host team Rajasthan got bundled out for just 152 runs in the 17th over. India Meteorological Department has forecast heatwave conditions over Gujarat and Rajasthan till tomorrow. Warm night conditions are likely to persist in places over West Rajasthan during the next 4 to 5 days. IMD further predicted a gradual rise in maximum temperatures by 3 to 5 degrees Celsius over northwest India during the next 7 days. The weather agency has also forecast heavy rainfall over Kerala, Mahe, Tamil Nadu, Puducherry and Karaikal during the next 2 days. World Lupus Day is being observed today globally. The day is marked to raise awareness about lupus, which is a complex autoimmune disease

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1: Among the major projects unveiled include PM Mitra Park in Warangal, also known as the Kakatiya Mega Textile Park. Built at an estimated cost of around 1700 crore rupees, it is the country's first fully operational PM Mitra Park and is aimed at creating an integrated textile ecosystem under the center's 5F vision, spanning farm, fiber, factory, fashion and foreign markets. Earlier in the day, Prime Minister Narendra Modi participated in the 45th anniversary celebrations of the Art of Living in Bengaluru. He inaugurated the newly constructed Dhyan Mandir at the Art of Living International Centre. Addressing the gathering, the Prime Minister lauded the role of the Art of Living Foundation in promoting service, spirituality and social transformation. The Prime Minister also called for collective efforts to build a developed India through environmental responsibility, youth empowerment and inner well-being. In Uttar Pradesh, Chief Minister Yogi Adityanath today expanded his cabinet with six BJP leaders taking oath as ministers. Additionally, two ministers of state were elevated and assigned independent charge. Governor Anandibhen Patel administered the oath of office in secrecy at the ceremony held at Jan Bhavan in Lucknow. Former BJP state president Bhupendra Chaudhary and BJP leader Manoj Pandey were inducted as cabinet ministers. State ministers Ajit Pal Singh and Somendra Tomar were promoted and given independent charge. The founder of Tamilaga Vetri Karagam, TVK actor turned politician C. Joseph Vijay has been sworn in as the Chief Minister of Tamil Nadu today. Governor Rajendra Vishwanath Adlekar administered him the oath of office in secrecy in a swearing-in ceremony held at Nehru Indoor Stadium. Nine ministers also took oath along with Mr. Vijay. Congress leader Rahul Gandhi and several personalities from the Tamil film industry were present on the occasion. Prime Minister Narendra Modi has congratulated C. Joseph Vijay on taking oath as the Chief Minister of Tamil Nadu. In a social media post, Mr. Modi said the central government will keep working with the Tamil Nadu government to improve the lives of people. He expressed his best wishes for Mr. Vijay's tenure ahead. Union Home Minister Amit Shah today reviewed the country's preparedness to deal with possible floods and heat wave conditions. Chairing a high-level meeting in New Delhi, Mr. Shah assessed the readiness of central government agencies, reviewed early warning systems, resources deployment and inter-agency coordination to ensure zero loss of life and minimum loss of property. The minister also reviewed the progress of long-term flood mitigation measures being taken across the country, including protection of critical infrastructure projects, river management initiatives and scientific advancements in forecasting. Vice Admiral Sanjay Vatsyayan has been appointed as the next Flag Officer Commanding-in-Chief of the Western Naval Command headquartered in Mumbai. He will take charge of one of the Indian Navy's most strategically important commands responsible for safeguarding India's Western Maritime Front and key sea lanes in the Arabian Sea. And in IPL cricket, Lucknow Super Giants have set a target of 204 runs for Chennai Super Kings at MH Chidambaram Stadium in Chennai. In reply, Chennai Super Kings were 60-1 in 4.4 over when reports last came in. Earlier put into bat, Lucknow posted 203 runs for the loss of 8 wickets in their allotted 20 overs. And with that, we end this news bulletin.
2: Pitocho so took Tanskar Maschuchado Casata, Gamulpes Cadlon de Grim Sanazat, the Rendigrim Pulcan Conchoctashi.

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0: these changes in a very effective manner. This demonstrates that the roots of our democracy run very deep, and our constitution and our judiciary have made a very significant contribution to this.
1: Hamare samvidhan aur hamari nyayapalika ka bahut bada yogdan hai.
2: This is Akashwani giving you the news. For quick news updates around the clock, follow us on our X handle at AIR News Alerts. 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In Uttar Pradesh, Chief Minister Yogi Adityanath today expanded his cabinet with 6 BJP leaders taking oath as ministers. Additionally, 2 ministers of state were elevated and assigned independent charge. Governor Anandibeen Patel administered the oath of office in secrecy at a ceremony held at Jan Bhavan in Lucknow. We have more from our correspondent.
3: In the much-awaited second cabinet expansion in the state today, former state president of the BJP, Chaudhary Bhupendra Singh and Manoj Pandey, who rebelled against the Samajwadi Party and joined the BJP, have been included as cabinet ministers. While Krishna Paswan, representing the Khaga Assembly constituency of Fatehpur district, BJP MLA Kailash Singh Rajput from Tirwa seat of Kannauj, MLA Surendra Dilair from Khair Assembly seat of Aligarh, and Legislative Council member Hansraj Vishwakarma have been made ministers of state. Meanwhile, the status of ministers of state Ajit Singh Pal and Somen Tomar has been elevated in the government. Both ministers have been given independent charge. In the 403-member state assembly, the council of ministers is now 60, which is the maximum number. Sushil Chandra Tiwari, Akashwani News, Lucknow.
2: India and Trinidad and Tobago have signed 8 agreements in sectors including tourism, healthcare, infrastructure and Ayurveda during External Affairs Minister S. Jaishankar's two-day visit to the Caribbean nation. Ministry of External Affairs in a statement said MOUs were signed between the two sides for solarization of Trinidad and Tobago's Ministry of Foreign and CARICOM Affairs building, vector control, infrastructure upgrade of Nelson Island, where the Indian immigrants were stayed initially, and for setting up of an Indian chair on Ayurveda at the University of West Indies. In Pakistan, 15 security personnel were killed and several others injured in a suicide attack at a police post in restive Khyber Pakhtunkhwa province. Police said the attack took place yesterday when security personnel opened fire on an explosive-laden vehicle approaching the police post, triggering a massive blast. After the explosion, a large group of gunmen launched an attack on the police post, triggering heavy exchange of fire. Iran has formally submitted its response to the latest U.S. proposal aimed at ending the war in West Asia. Iranian state media confirmed that the response has been handed over, stating that negotiations at this stage will focus on ending the conflict in the region. The development comes as U.S. Special Envoy Steve Witkoff and Secretary of State Marco Rubio met Qatar's Prime Minister to discuss the ongoing war, highlighting intensified diplomatic efforts as the conflict enters its third month. Meanwhile, Lebanese health authorities said 22 people were killed in Israeli strikes in Lebanon. Our West Asia correspondent has filed this report.
4: The Strait of Hormuz has become the sharpest flashpoint in the standoff between Iran and the United States. An Iranian military official warned on Sunday that countries complying with the U.S. sanctions against Iran will face difficulties when their ships use the waterway. Iranian's Revolutionary Guard Corps further went warning that any attack on Iranian commercial vessels would trigger strikes on U.S. targets across the region with missiles already locked onto their marks. The threats came as a bulk carrier was struck roughly 23 nautical miles northeast of Doha, causing a small fire that was subsequently contained. Kuwait said hostile drones had entered its airspace and were dealt with by its military. Hours later, UAE reported intercepting 2 drones originating from Iran. Meanwhile, Britain announced it is deploying the Royal Navy destroyer HMS Dragon to the region to join international mission aimed at keeping the strait open. Vinod Kumar for Akashwani News, Dubai.
2: In Singapore, performers at a cultural festival this weekend received an unusual reward boxes of mangoes. As India stepped up efforts to promote mango exports through community events, mangoes from different states were presented as reward for songs, dances and musical performances during the Threads of Indian Tradition Festival held at the Nee Soon Public Housing Estate in the northeast Singapore. This was the second mango promotion event organized this month by the High Commission of India in Singapore. Vice Admiral Sanjay Vatsyayan has been appointed as the next flag officer commanding-in-chief of the Western Naval Command headquartered in Mumbai. He will take charge of one of the Indian Navy's most strategically important commands responsible for safeguarding India's Western Maritime Front and key sea lanes in the Arabian Sea. He is currently serving as the Vice Chief of the Naval Staff. In IPL cricket, Mumbai Indians were 159 for 6 in 18.3 overs against Royal Challengers Bengaluru in Raipur when reports last came in. Earlier, Royal Challengers Bengaluru won the toss and opted to bowl. Earlier, in another fixture, Chennai Super Kings defeated Lucknow Super Giants by 5 wickets. Chasing a target of 204 runs, Chennai Super Kings overhauled the score in 19.2 overs. Urvil Patel scored a fiery half-century, making 65 of 23 balls earlier put into bat. Lucknow posted 203 runs for the loss of 8 wickets in their allotted 20 overs. And in shooting, Indian pair of Neeru Dhanda and Vivan Kapoor secured a bronze medal in the trap mixed team event as India concluded its campaign on a positive note at the ISSF World Cup shotgun in Almaty, Kazakhstan today. And now before we end the bulletin, the headlines once again. Prime Minister Narendra Modi launches multiple development projects worth around 9,400 crore rupees in Telangana, stresses on judicious use of imported petroleum products to reduce adverse impact of West Asia conflict. Union Home Minister Amit Shah holds review meeting on country's preparedness to deal with possible floods and heat wave conditions. Uttar Pradesh Chief Minister Yogi Adityanath expands cabinet, inducts 2 cabinet ministers and 4 state ministers. India and Trinidad and Tobago sign 8 agreements, including in tourism, healthcare and Ayurveda sectors. In Pakistan, 15 security personnel killed in suicide attack in Khyber Pakhtunkhwa province. And in IPL cricket, Chennai Super Kings beat Lucknow Super Giants by 5 wickets. Another fixture between Royal Challengers Bengaluru and Mumbai Indians underway in Raipur. For details of these stories and more, log on to our website newsonair.gov.in and News on AIR app. And that's all in the news at 9. Good night.
5: आदाब, ये आकाशवाणी है खबरों के साथ मैं अब्दुल वाहिद।